tell her to water the flowers. I want her to remember music is my best.

Culprit is in the building. 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We taking it back, but we bringing it in 2012. This is what we do. If you came to have a good time with Darius and Finlay,

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0: Ich freue mich auf euch. 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
1: Me not working hard. 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Or better yet, go to Times Square, take a picture of me with a Kodak. Took my life from negative to positive, I just want y'all to know that. And tonight, let's enjoy life.

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1: Hey, Em, it's Paul. I was listening to the album. Good fucking luck. You're on your own.

0: Thanks, Mo.
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A hustle here and a hustle there. New York City is the place where they said, hey babe, take a walk on the wall.

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I said, hey, babe, take a walk on the wild side.